Isn't it just entertainment? Isn't it just entertainment? Isn't it just entertainment?

0: style chill for me. I want my seat in VIP while you spin this track, Jackie. I want my private yacht for free. I want a party on the sea. But the best advice from me,
1: there's nothing ever free in Saint-Tropez.